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0: We are a show divided here on this topic. It's Nightly with Jade and Tyler. Jade fully believes in UFOs and aliens. I think it's all a scam when they release those photos of a little white tiny thing in the sky. Everybody thinks it's a UFO. How could you tell?
1: See, I feel the same way. I actually hate, like, you know, even some of the most highly classified files. I'm like, that's all we got with the cameras we have these days. But I told you, I think that the aliens go into the camera roll and they delete.
0: All right. However, this should make you feel better. They said if UFOs landed tomorrow and aliens were confirmed, Americans are more likely to feel curious like you than fearful.
1: I believe that. But now that you say it, I feel like we've always thought that they have the answers to so much about us. Those would probably be the first questions. Secondly, we want to know how far their tech stretches and about life on other planets. I think that one of the biggest things that would be sad to see is that somehow there would be like a VIP line and experience for it. Like, come see this caged alien. Alien wouldn't end well.
0: 54% are more likely than boomers to believe that aliens do exist.
1: I love it. I believe it.
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1: Tissue toilet paper in the bathroom, does it go over the top or does it go below?
2: I don't mind either way, but I think I always do it over.
1: Yeah, I think I'm an over guy too. Another big debate that has hit TikTok. After you shower, do you leave the shower curtain completely open and bare or do you close the shower curtain?
2: T, I will put my space heater in the bathroom, which actually really helps with the fogging. If you have that space heater running in the bathroom with the door closed, you really won't have any fog on the mirror. But afterwards, everything's going to get opened up because I need it to air out. So for me, open. What about you?
1: Oh, see, I always close it. Apparently, you're right and I'm wrong. You should leave it open after you shower because closing the curtain can trap moisture and create the perfect environment for mold and mildew.
2: Oh my God, do not let my man hear this break. Tyler, literally on Sunday, I told you it was me and my iced coffee pulled up to one of those TJ Maxx, Ross, Ulta, Home Goods plazas and lost my damn mind with no supervision. I found my dream rug for my boyfriend's bathroom. As soon as he walked into the house, he rolled it up and I was so freaking mad. He was like, Jade, this is not a bath mat. And I was like, who cares? It's fly as hell. Like, this is going to look so good in here. Look at the aesthetics. He called my mom, aka the professional interior designer, to settle the debate. And he was like, Yvette, I don't think it should be in here. She's trying to create a mold farm. And I was like, Mom, it's so cute. Who cares? We can just air out the bathroom. Well, we couldn't settle it. And he was just not going for it. And I was pissed.
1: He didn't call Mom. He did. What a move.
2: Petty.
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9: 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It appears by its own numbers, the U.S. government seems insolvent. 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
1: 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Here's one of our favorite flashbacks from Teddy Swims.
2: Teddy, athletes, they have barbers on standby. Do you have a tattoo artist on standby? And like, how many tattoos are you up to now?
3: I couldn't tell you. I'm probably maybe 90% covered as far as my body goes. But, you know, people might know somebody, or a lot of guys like hit me up online and, you know, be like, I'm coming to this show out here. Can I tattoo you? So most of the time I just get them to design whatever and they put a signature next to it. So I have like little signatures next to all their work everywhere on my body. We have somebody here today. Maybe they come and bring flash, or maybe they design stuff. So just get little bangers everywhere we go.
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0: We are a show divided here on this topic. It's Nightly with Jade and Tyler. Jade fully believes in UFOs and aliens. I think it's all a scam when they release those photos of a little white tiny thing in the sky. Everybody thinks it's a UFO. How could you tell?
1: See, I feel the same way. I actually hate, like, you know, even some of the most highly classified files. I'm like, that's all we got with the cameras we have these days. But I told you, I think that the aliens go into the camera roll and they delete.
0: All right. All right. However, this should make you feel better. They said if UFOs landed tomorrow and aliens were confirmed, Americans are more likely to feel curious like you than fearful.
1: I believe that. But now that you say it, I feel like we've always thought that they have the answers to so much about us. Those would probably be the first questions. Secondly, we want to know how far their tech stretches and about life on other planets. I think that one of the biggest things that would be sad to see is that somehow there would be like a VIP line and experience for it. Like, come see this caged alien. Wouldn't end well.
0: 54% are more likely than boomers to believe that aliens do exist.
1: I love it. I believe it.
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0: 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Well, they can. If you feel different, you drive different. 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

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Do you tell them? Well, it turns out I'm not alone with this one. We'll get to that story in a few moments. It's coming up on the TJ Show.

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0: 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Thursday, August 27th, 2026. 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
0: Hello, Heather.
4: Hello.
0: I'm TJ. Always love when you call and join in. It's our favorite part of the show. Getting your voice on it. This is Trevor. You know, this is funny. A little while ago, I told you, I go to the post office, and the guy there had been calling me the wrong name for a very long time, and I just let him do it. He kept calling me AJ. And, hey, how you doing? Hey, AJ, how you doing? And finally, I didn't have the heart to let him keep going. I said, my name is TJ. And he said, oh, why didn't you tell me? Anyway, Trevor had a similar situation.
5: Hey, TJ. Hey, guys. This is Trevor from Knoxville. I actually had a very similar thing where a older man in my church mistook me for my older brother who had moved away for years. And I really didn't have the heart to tell him because it started just with general reactions like, my brother's name is Grant, and he would say, hey, Grant. And I would just kind of ignore it and say, hey. And then I didn't feel like it. But it got to the point where sometimes we would have long conversations, and I just didn't have the heart to tell him that I wasn't Grant at that point because I'd been doing this for years.
0: Yeah, once you're invested.
2: Oh, that's hilarious.
0: You're in. You got to keep it going.
5: So what I would do is just tell him what my brother was up to like it was my life. So I'd be like, oh, you know, just visiting from D.C. And that I would just completely pretend like my brother's life was mine.
0: That is a bit extreme.
2: That is wild. He became somebody else.
0: Yeah, you know, I saw someone this weekend. I hadn't seen him for a few months, and I just totally forgot his name. And I've learned I just got to be straight up. It's too complicated to keep a lie going. You just can't do it. So even something seemingly insignificant. So I go, can you please remind me, what was your name? And I apologize. And he was so gracious. Like, oh, no, of course. I mean, there's a lot of people. What are you going to do?
5: Just for this guy so that he didn't feel awkward. I still don't think he knows. So I feel a little bad about that now, especially seeing TJ confront the postman. So that's on me now. But I thought you guys would enjoy that story.
0: Hey, well, Trevor, why don't you record it? And obviously tell him you want to use it on the radio and make sure you tell him where it's going and then see how he reacts. Maybe we'll play the reaction back. That would be fun, wouldn't it?
3: I don't know. I think I love it. There's a couple of people that I see a couple of times a year that call me Kevin. And I
0: just let it roll.
3: Let it roll. I love it. So I would say keep it going, Trevor. This is a great bit. You'll have it for the rest of your life.
2: At this point, Trevor, just go to a new church. And make sure they know your name is Trevor, not Grant.
0: No. Come on.
2: Smoke
0: you know,
2: states.
0: It's funny you say that. Remember that time that lady called Kenny the wrong name and Kenny just rolled with it?
6: And your name is?
7: My name's Kenny.
6: Kevin, nice to meet you. My name is Annette. They call me Pepsi.
2: That woman did not get what your name was.
0: Yeah, that's great. And you don't correct her because, you know what? And I think this is actually, this seems small, but this is a big problem. If you have a hard time making someone feel uncomfortable that you're like, kind of living this double life, it's not as bad as we think. Like, we can tell people how we feel about them. We can tell people if we're upset about something. We can tell people they're calling us the wrong name. It's called clear communication. I love what Brene Brown says. She says, clear is kind.
2: That is true, but I'm also finding a new church at that point.
0: No,
2: it's gone
0: no,
2: on for too
0: no.
2: long.
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11: 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Right now, we are looking good. Your Thursday kicks off with no major problems or accidents. Interstate systems moving smoothly into and through the Tri-County area from Clanton, Auburn, and Greenville. No problems on 231 south out of Wetumpka, north out of Troy. You keep listening. We'll keep you posted with the latest and the most accurate traffic conditions on the radio. 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For Montgomery Skywatch traffic, this is Major Delay.
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0: Montgomery's number one hit music station. It's Y102. This is the TJ Show. First of all, I can't believe how I found this story. I'm shocked after reading into it how old it is. But it was presented to me as new information on Yahoo. It was like one of their headlines. And it's one of the coolest stories I think I've ever heard. There's a 7.7-pound stone that an elderly woman found in a stream bed in southeast Romania. She brings it home, and she starts using it as a doorstop.
1: Okay. That's a good use for a rock.
0: She passes away. The relative who inherited her home suspects the doorstop might be worth something. Maybe it's more than a pretty rock. Well, they wind up getting it appraised. It turns out to be one of the biggest intact chunks of amber in the world. It's estimated to be worth around $1.1 million.
1: Man, I really hope that elderly lady wasn't struggling financially, because she's probably up in heaven like, are you kidding me right now?
0: Yeah, that is unbelievable. So I'm looking around. I'm like, well, where is this rock now? What happened? A little bit more information about it. Experts think that the amber is likely between 38

0: and 70 million years old. Unbelievable. And then I start reading a little further, and it says it's now classified, the doorstop slash rock, as a national treasure in Romania. The nugget is displayed at a museum in Romania, the country where it was found, since 2022. And I'm like, oh, well, gee, why is this news? Then I look back and I realize the elderly woman died in 1991.
1: Don't you love how the internet does that? It's like, you know what?
0: So the internet is clearly recycling stories all the time, right? Like animal stories. They've got footage of a lion being reunited with it, like somebody who raised it in the wild. And you're like, whoa. And then, oh, no, this is 40 years old.
1: But if the woman died in 91, her family inherited the home. The internet wasn't accessible to all of us to what, the 2000s? So maybe they're taking these old stories and they're like, oh, here, by the way,
0: well, clearly
1: you didn't see this, so here you go.
0: But I'm still as excited about it because I had never heard the story before. So can I be so mad at Yahoo for putting it in their top headlines? And at the same time, I feel a little taken because they got my click for an old story.
1: I think it's funny that the people in that town that she's from, they're like, this isn't new. We've heard about this when they printed out in 91. Right. What is this?
0: What is with this news? No, I know. It's a wild world that we're in. But it's also like, is history now going to be news headlines? Are we going to be getting history from like the 1950s? And hey, big news.
2: Titanic sank.
0: I mean, seriously.
1: Right. You're like, what? Wait, what?
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3: 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It's Skywatch traffic with major delay on Y102, Montgomery's number one hit music station.
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6: Good morning, Montgomery. Right now we are looking good. Your Thursday kicks off with no major problems or accidents. Interstate systems moving smoothly into and through the Tri-County area from Clanton, Auburn, and Greenville. No problems on 231 south out of Wetumpka, north out of Troy. You keep listening. We'll keep you posted with the latest and the most accurate traffic conditions on the radio. 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For Montgomery Skywatch traffic, this is Major Delay.
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We'll get to this coming up on the TJ Show.

0: Montgomery's number one hit music station. It's Y102. This is the TJ Show. This might be the most interesting story I've seen all day. Headline says that residents of a northern British Columbia community are trying to solve a mystery. There is a local deer wandering around wearing a high-visibility vest. You know those, like, bright orange vests that people wear when they're directing traffic?
1: Yeah, yeah.
0: And so at first, people thought it got tangled up in the vest, but then they noticed it's perfectly zipped up.
1: That is so great, man. That is so great. Because the question is, yo, who put this vest on this deer?
0: Well, it had to be a drunken bet, and there had to be multiple people who would have done this. I would think it would might take two or three strong people to hold down a deer, put a vest on it, zip it, and then let it go. And maybe this is a good thing for deer. I'm wondering if maybe, Kenny, would you be down to tackle a deer with me and see if we can get a vest on it?
2: I'd be down. I'd be concerned that it's illegal and that I might get arrested.
1: Oh, it for sure probably is illegal.
0: Why is it illegal?
2: Well, I don't think you're supposed to interfere with animals in the wild. I think any instance of that.
0: Well, you know what? Tell that to the deer that I drove past earlier today that wasn't moving on the highway.
2: Yeah, I see your point.
0: Right? Now, if that deer was wearing a vest, would he still be walking around with his family?
1: So you think it's a good idea for the deer to have this vest on because it can prevent drivers from hitting the deer?
0: Well, the police officers are saying we do not recommend putting vests on deer, but I'm here to just ask the question, is it such a bad idea?
1: It could be a bad idea for hunting season. And also, like, it sticks out like a sore thumb in the woods. So if it is trying to hide from predators, it can't hide.
0: That's a great point that I hadn't considered. Kenny, would you still be open to trying it?
2: Yeah, as long as you pay for any legal fees that I might encounter afterwards.
0: Well, okay, it's a work in progress. Let's think about what's best for the deer community. I have seen a lot that have been hit, so that's why I'm bringing it up. Just a thought.
2: You're bringing me onto your side, TJ. I think this is a problem, and this is a possible solution.
0: So we'll continue watch this story unfold. I do love that it zipped the jacket up.
1: I mean,
0: on
1: I'm
0: the deer.
1: Impressed. Don't get me
0: it's
1: wrong.
0: It's very impressive.
2: How sure are we that the deer didn't do this himself?
0: Yeah, I mean,
1: he went to his closet one day and was like, "I like
2: deer.
1: That vest right there."
0: My dad has a saying about everything that we see in the news today. In today's world, you can pretty much expect anything to happen.
1: Today's
0: so
1: world.
0: It's not out of the realm of possibility that he figured out how to use, because don't they have split hooves?
2: They have those little things. Yeah, you could probably get a zipper in there.
0: Yeah, it's not like one hoof like a horse.
3: No, I'm picturing more of like a Disney movie where like little birds were flying around and put the vest on the deer and then zipped it up for
2: that
3: him.
2: Explains
3: yeah,
2: it.
3: That's what I'm
0: in today's world. Yeah, you know, movies are coming true all the time. Like the sci-fi movies, this is Bambi, maybe.
2: What if the deer ran into the wild robot?
0: Yeah.
2: Remember that movie?
0: Exactly right.
2: Yeah.
1: And what the article isn't telling you that Snow White uses the deer to get around from place to place.
0: Anything is possible is what we're trying to say. So we're going to keep the eyes on the story for you. If there's any updates, you'll hear them here right away.
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4: 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It's Skywatch traffic with major delay on Y102, Montgomery's number one hit music station.
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There are some incredible, great stories happening out there. 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
1: This is the TJ Show, and we've got Benjamin in Pensacola, Florida on the phone. Hey, Benjamin.
2: Hi there.
1: Earlier in the show, we were talking about my favorite headline. There's a deer that was found in British Columbia. It had a vest that was fully zipped up on its body. So
3: one of those high-vis vests that you see road workers use.
1: Right, exactly. And it was just a... How did it happen? Someone had to put it on and then zip it up, unless, of course, it figured out how to do it on its own, which I don't think its legs bend that way after I thought about it a little bit. Benjamin, you have a story about a deer wearing a vest. So this is not the first one that has done this.
2: Yeah, it was a few years back. I remember seeing a story online of a family that had rescued a fawn. Uh-huh. And when the fawn grew up, they ended up putting one of the bright vests on it so that hunters in the area where they lived knew that it was a deer that belonged to someone that was loved and they didn't want it to be killed.
1: Oh,
4: okay.
1: Okay, so it was on purpose. You think maybe this is a pet?
2: I think maybe. Just of another possibility. I think I like the idea of trying to watch the deer zip it up itself. I think that's a funnier picture in my mind. But.
1: Well, that was a theory. We were trying to figure out how it got on there. I think Heather suggested maybe it was little bluebirds that put it on for the deer. In this world, nothing surprises us, Benjamin. But yeah, it could be a pet. You know, people are getting bored with dogs and cats. I think that's what's happening, and people are trying to get all different kinds of pets. You're seeing people have alligators on leashes, trying to get into stadiums. They're calling it their support animal.
4: That's right.
1: In recent history, there was a woman who tried to get on a plane with a peacock. Dogs and cats are not cutting it anymore. So a deer is a good next step, in my opinion, although a lot of people disagree with that because they say, well, we should keep them wild. It was the same conversation thousands of years ago with wolves. There were a lot of naysayers who said, no, they're just wolves. It took an innovator to say, we're going to make a wolf a dog. And they did.
2: Yep.
1: And look at how happy we all are because of that brave person who led that charge.
4: But now we're bored by dogs and we want deer be pets.
1: It's been a lot of years.
4: What's next, a lion?
1: Anything. Yeah, I'm open to anything.
2: Yeah, exotic pets are huge right now.
1: Right. I know, and they're gaining popularity. Do you have a preference? Like if you had to go with... I mean, my favorite concept is bringing a squirrel into my home. Any pets that you're leaning towards other than a dog or a cat?
2: I do love squirrels. That's actually my favorite animal. I've got a tattoo of a squirrel on my arm. But
1: really?
2: I've always wanted a big cat. I don't think I'll ever have one just because of the implications. But I saw Joe Exotic actually came to my school when I was a kid and did the show with the baby tigers. And ever since then, I have wanted a big cat.
1: See, have you actually taken time? Obviously, you have. But you've taken time watching squirrels go up and down trees. Have you ever seen one fall out of a tree?
2: I have seen one fall, but they flip over really fast and land on their feet. They're kind of like cats.
1: Yeah.
2: They're really good.
1: They're so strong for how compact they are. It might be the strongest animal. Like if a squirrel was the size of a lion, I'm pretty sure it would be stronger than a lion.
2: Oh, yeah. Yeah. My best friend and I used to watch she had a couple albino squirrels in her neighborhood growing up. And so we got matching squirrel tattoos together.
1: Oh, lovely. You're a wonderful man. All right, Benjamin, thank you for calling.
2: Yeah, thank you. Bye-bye.
1: Have a good day,
4: Thanks
1: Benjamin.
4: For calling, Ben.
1: You call us anytime.
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8: Good morning, Montgomery. Right now, things are looking good. Interstate systems moving smoothly into and through the Tri-County area from Clanton, Auburn, and Greenville. No problems on 231 south out of Wetumpka, north out of Troy. You keep listening. We'll keep you posted with the latest and the most accurate traffic conditions on the radio. 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

It's the TJ Show, and yes, I did have to hide a mic in the living room with my wife, Jess. You'll hear why. It's a few moments away. I did capture what I was looking for. It's coming up on the TJ Show.

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1: This is the TJ Show. There's a sound that rings through our house that I can't stand. It's one of my least favorite sounds. And it's my wife scrolling through videos on Instagram.
2: Okay.
1: I just hear like, little clip, little clip, little clip. And she was doing this last night. And so I'm like, okay. I was getting ready for bed. And I put a little hidden microphone right next to her. She had no idea I even did it because she was so in her screen. Just click, click. I want you guys to hear this. I caught her.
3: That's my favorite.
4: Not her.
3: Well,
4: I do it this. You cut.
3: And she died.
1: Now, do you hear? Does that sound? Random song.
3: Five.
1: Workout video.
3: This is the story of how the world's richest person, the owner.
1: Sound familiar?
5: Can I tell you something?
6: Yeah.
5: I caught you.
6: Doing what?
5: Social media scrolling.
6: Oh my gosh. TJ, it's the end of a day. I've worked like... You're supposed to be in bed for like 45 minutes. You keep popping up. Go to bed.
5: You're just embarrassed because I caught you.
6: I'm supposed to be by myself right now.
0: She felt very violent.
2: You're like one of the kids. Like, you're supposed to be in bed 45 minutes ago. Don't ask for water or a hug or tell me I love you. Go to bed.
0: Hey, she's accused me
2: you're
0: of being like one of the kids, and
2: right
0: I don't like
2: now.
0: That.
5: Song, flip. Story, flip.
6: Dude,
5: news,
6: I'm just,
5: flip.
6: I'm just, like, relaxing. Stop.
5: You need to be tickled.
6: No, I just...
0: I thought if I'm going to be this annoying, I might as well annoy her even
2: she's
0: more.
2: She's like, no, I don't. I want to be alone. Leave me alone.
0: I got her with a tickle in public the other day. It was great.
5: I know, it's comforting.
6: I can't believe you, like, set up a little microphone there. When did you do that?
5: I know, it's comforting.
6: I have to get up and bake cupcakes in a second.
5: Does it make you feel filled up?
6: Ew, stop. Don't give... No, this is a teachable moment. Just go.
0: I was trying to explain that, you know, these scrolls are... They're just empty. They don't do anything.
2: I'm sure she knows that. She's very intelligent.
6: Go.
0: Now, I cackled on the way away to my bedroom, and that was the end of the night. Yes, producer Heather.
2: My husband does this stuff to me, too. Like, I'll be just, like, laying on the couch after a long day, just scrolling, just to get my mind off of things. You know what I mean? Yeah. And he'll just come and, like lay on top of me and put his face in my face. And just be like, what are you doing? I'm like, I'm trying to be alone right now. Leave me alone.
7: It's like a little puppy dog that needs attention. Yeah, well, it's ridiculous.
0: I was grazing for a period of time because it was bedtime, but I wanted to hang out. I wanted to talk to her a little bit after the kids went to bed.
7: Your wife's day never ends. She literally was taking a 10-minute break to then get up and bake cupcakes.
0: Yeah.
7: Like this poor woman.
0: But is the phone a break, or is it just going to make you
7: sadder? Sometimes it is. It's like a little pacifier.
0: Nah.
7: You know, is it legit food? No, the baby knows that, but, you know, it helps.
0: And after, like, the fourth or fifth video where you don't like what you're seeing and you're constantly, like, just stop. It's just there. I'm not going to get into it.
8: There's going to be a good one, and just three, four more swipes.
7: But you would know about that, T, because you're speaking from experience.
0: Well, you know what? I did actually get caught up in a scroll earlier today. And so, full disclosure, I'm going to talk about what I found on my scroll that I found quite interesting. And I didn't know that this was a thing with beaver dams, but I'm going to explain it in a few moments.
7: Something you probably didn't need to know.
0: No, I didn't. But now that I know it, I want to tell you guys all about it.
7: Great.
0: I'm going to get to that in a few moments. What happened on my doom scroll? Not such bad news after all.
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13: Good morning, Montgomery. Got a couple of things going on. Still working the accident, Northeast Boulevard at Lagoon Park Drive. Also, heavy traffic backed up now on Troy Highway northbound at Virginia Loop. So keep your eyes open there. You see something else giving you trouble with traffic, safely contact us. 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For Montgomery Skywatch traffic, this is Major Delay.
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Well, this is a messy one. We'll get to it a few moments away. 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

0: Montgomery's number one hit music station. It's Y102. This is the TJ Show. Yes, what I did was somewhat offensive. I hit a microphone next to my wife doom scrolling, although she seems to like it. She says that she likes scrolling on her phone.
1: It helps her, I'm sure.
0: But everyone recognizes that sound. Random song. Clip of a news report. Yep. Dad falling off skateboard. Frenchie on skateboard. So I was maybe making fun of her a little bit for that. All in good fun.
1: A little bit. You
0: for me.
1: Hid a microphone to yeah. record it.
0: But I found myself earlier today doing the same thing that I was knocking her for, except I was private. I was all by myself. There was no one else around because I wouldn't want anyone to know I was doing that, especially her after what happened last night.
1: After you called her out.
0: But I did find a video that I thought was really interesting. I saw this woman who's a scientist taking, it looked like a backhoe or like one of those, like shovel things. And she kept stabbing this beaver dam. And I was like, that's weird. What is she doing? It was like this big body of water. And she's going through like one stick, one piece of mud, one rock at a time. And I'm like, wow, a beaver made that? That's pretty cool. This is all from the internet. This found me. I wasn't looking for this.
1: She's trying to break it down?
0: She's trying to break the beaver down.
2: Why would she do such a thing?
0: I know. And
1: that's somebody's that's little beaver's home.
0: Right. I watched this whole thing and I was so, what's going to happen? Well, she plunges through it. And this water starts rushing at her, and she knew to, like, jump up onto higher ground because she would have gotten swept away under mud and everything. And so I did a little Google search. See what these, like, wild wormholes can do? It took me down a whole trail that I wasn't expecting to get on. I said, why would someone ever want to open up a beaver dam or remove it? Apparently, it could mess with, like, certain trees or it can oversaturate the roots. And okay. So there's some, even though this is rare, there are some natural reasons why you'd want to get rid of them. And I guess that's what she was doing.
1: Alrighty.
0: I thought that was the coolest thing ever. But then I click on it and I notice there are like 50 people who all now have beaver memes in response to this lady. And it's all beavers like putting their hands up in the air going like, what'd you do? Why'd you do that? And I was like, the internet is so stupid. And yet it's really funny. And I kept looking at all their different versions.
1: Between the video and the Google search, how much time would you say you wasted with this whole beaver thing?
0: This vacuumed up at least 10 minutes of my time. Pretty interesting now that I did all the work for you, right?
2: Yeah, I don't
1: interesting,
2: think it's a waste.
1: But still a waste because I'm never going to mess with the beaver's dam.
0: I know. Well, right, and I don't advise this because also beavers, if they get angry at you, they can really hurt you.
1: Oh, yeah, they'll come for you.
2: Angry beavers. There's a whole show about that.
0: Is there really?
2: Remember the kids show on Nickelodeon back in the day? Angry beavers?
0: Don't remember that. I got to check that out.
2: Yeah, show it to the kids.
0: This is the TJ Show. That has been Beaver Talk. I didn't expect to go down this road today.
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8: 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Right now, we're looking pretty good. The authorities are still working the accident on Northeast Boulevard at Lagoon Park Drive at last check. 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Outside of that, we're looking good. 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It's the law. For Montgomery Skywatch Traffic, this is Major Delay.
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Well, we'll find out in a few moments. It's coming up on the TJ Show. On a

0: Montgomery's number one hit music station. It's Y102. This is the TJ Show, and we are the show for watermelons. It's something that we talk about, especially over the summertime.
1: We're not the show for watermelons. TJ just really likes watermelons.
0: I'm a huge fan. It's one of the greatest fruits.
1: He is the man for watermelons.
0: And I've done extensive research that I've shared with you over the radio about how to pick the right watermelon. It's one of the hardest things to do if you're a big fan of watermelon. You want the right one. And there are a lot of bad watermelons out there. I've even interviewed a watermelon society. So I'm not messing around. Now, I've been talking about this for years on the radio. And I am curious to know, as a watermelon enthusiast, if you guys have been paying attention. Do you guys really know how to pick a watermelon? Have you learned anything over these years? The time that I've dedicated to talking about picking the right watermelon. So here's what I'd like to offer you. For a mystery prize. Okay, so I have a mystery prize for the winner. You will each go out and purchase a watermelon today, and I will buy it for you.
1: Oh, no.
0: You bring the receipt to me.
1: Am I doing this?
0: You bring me a receipt.
1: Ridiculous.
0: Use the wisdom that you've learned here on the show about how to pick the right watermelon. And then I will cut them open. I will butcher the watermelon. I'm very good at that. And then whoever has the best watermelon, and I want to make sure that this is anonymous, that you're not putting your name on the water, but you mark it so you know which one is yours. Mm-hmm. If you win, I will award you with the first ever mystery prize from me, personally.
1: Is it a book?
0: You know what?
1: Yeah, it sounds like a yes.
0: I'm not going to answer.
1: Out.
0: I'm not going to answer.
1: Out. First of all, why do we have to do this? Like, why do we have to prove to you that we know how to pick watermelons?
0: You don't have to do it. I'm just offering it. And the prize is something that could potentially change your life.
1: But why is this challenge even a challenge? This is ridiculous.
0: Well, I would like to raise the right picking watermelon awareness, I guess.
1: Okay.
0: No. Pick the right watermelon awareness. That is what I call it. One day I want to start a foundation. So this is the early part of it. Anyone who appreciates a watermelon knows why I'm doing this.
2: I just love the challenge, the idea of a competition competing against you guys. I'm game. I don't even care about the prize. I just want the bragging rights.
0: Heather?
3: Yeah, I want the prize. I hope it's money.
0: Okay. So it's a mystery prize. I said it could change your life.
1: The last time we competed on something, we had to... It was like around the Olympics, and we had to carry a hot cup of coffee from one room to the other. And if I recall correctly, I won
0: you
1: that one.
0: You did win.
3: Exactly.
0: It was
1: so
0: quite a performance.
1: So y'all really want to go up against me again?
0: I think they want to mess around and find out, Chavo.
1: Yeah, well, I don't want to mess around. I don't even want to do this.
2: Yeah, you don't seem so enthused, so I'm not really too worried about you as competition.
0: Are you removing yourself from the competition?
1: We shall
0: competition?
1: See. When do we have to do this by?
0: Well, tomorrow.
3: It's fine.
1: I don't go to the grocery store except for once a month.
0: Well, okay.
3: Huh? Twice this month.
0: Well, we're going to find out who the competitors are.
1: We'll see if
0: tomorrow at this time.
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1: Listen, I placed a grocery delivery. I asked for 5 bananas. Why did I get 5 hands, which is about 25 to 30 bananas?
0: It was a weird thing.
1: Oh, my goodness.
0: But, Kenny, you're right. It would be funny if you ordered one watermelon and 5 or even 30 watermelons. You have to back up a truck.
1: I'll be so upset.
0: You start hearing that beep outside.
1: Yeah, it'll be so bad.
0: Your delivery's here. Okay, so we're going to find out who's in and who's not and who could potentially be winning that mystery prize. That might change your life. 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It's all for the love of watermelon.
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0: 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Quick poll around the room. Found this. The New York Post reported a study on the top 15 least attractive hobbies to women. So these are things guys do.
1: Just 15.
0: That women can't stand. And there's a bottom of the list. What do you think is the least attractive thing a guy can have as a hobby? J-Bo.
2: Playing video games.
0: Okay. That is indeed on the list. Heather?
1: This is... Kenny, don't listen. But being a Harry Potter adult...
0: Harry Potter adult.
1: I mean, I love you, Kenny, but I don't date you, so it's fine.
0: Not on the list.
1: Oh, okay. That's fair. Or Disney adult. Disney, I...
0: Nope, not on the list either.
1: I think that's the most unattractive thing you could ever do.
0: I'll read upwards from the bottom of the list. So, least attractive, gambling.
1: Okay.
2: Yeah, I'm down.
1: Well,
2: with
1: if
2: that.
1: It's a problem, yes. I mean...
0: Porn is another one right there at the bottom.
1: I mean, again, if it's a problem.
0: Arguing online.
1: Yeah, I don't like,
0: because
1: why?
0: Marijuana is at the bottom of the list.
1: I'm cool with that.
0: Clubbing is at the bottom of the list. Cigars, not a fan of that.
2: It doesn't bother me.
0: Crypto is on this list, on the top 15 least attractive hobbies to women.
3: Crypto boys.
1: Again, if they talk about it too much, it's like, oh, my crypto, my Bitcoin, my NFTs. Shut up. You don't even know what that means.
0: Well, they do, and they're making a lot of money at the moment.
1: They don't
0: know. I don't know where that's going. Anime is on this list. Interestingly enough, drinking, debating.
2: I think drinking if it's excessive, for sure.
1: Yeah, again, if it's an issue.
0: Cosplay is on the list. Comic books is on the list of the least attractive hobbies. Any guesses
1: on
0: this
1: list?
0: This is, I don't know, this was in the New York Post.
1: It's lame. It's a lame list.
2: This is somebody's opinion, I feel like.
1: Yeah, it's like you can't have, you can't do anything. Can't have anything fun.
0: Are you upset? Your husband has a lot of these.
1: He does all those things. Except the drinking and the gambling.
2: And cigars.
1: Yeah, and the cigar. Yeah. Okay. But he does all the comic book stuff, yeah.
0: What do you think? Okay, so the top 15 most attractive hobbies to women. I'll read you the top five. Any guesses?
2: These are the top 15 most attractive?
0: Most attractive hobbies that a guy has.
2: Working out.
0: Not on this list for some reason.
2: What?
0: Okay.
2: A job?
1: A good credit score?
0: Okay. Any guesses?
1: A home?
0: Kenny? Well, I guess swimming's on the list, so that could count as working out.
2: Yeah, okay.
0: Heather?
1: Most attractive?
0: Yeah.
1: I would say, carpentry, building stuff.
0: Yeah, that's actually number five on
1: the
0: list.
1: Nice, yeah, because that's pretty hot. Yeah,
0: okay,
1: pretty hot.
0: Kenny, any guesses?
3: Fashion?
0: No. Okay, so here's the top five. So woodworking, number five.
1: Yeah.
0: Cooking, number four.
1: Oh, yeah. Okay.
0: Most attractive hobbies.
1: Yeah.
0: Playing an instrument is number three.
2: I do like that.
1: My husband does all those things.
0: Knowing foreign languages, number two on the list, according to this poll.
3: Pig Latin count?
0: And reading is number one.
1: Really?
0: Yes, reading is the number one most attractive hobby.
1: Tita, you're the hottest person in the world, apparently.
0: Well, you know, I've got two of the top five, but I only sort of play the piano. I always have work to do. And then also on this list, painting, writing, gardening, swimming, photography, astronomy, hiking, blacksmithing. I would love to do that.
1: I've never met a blacksmith
0: before. And then number 15 on the list is traveling. So there you go. That's how you get hot, I guess.
1: Okay.
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Taylor Swift said that she decompresses when she has too much attention from paparazzi and like everything. 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I don't know. I wish we could do that with work, right? 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

his son just had his second birthday, putting up some pics with Justin and his wife Haley and Jack Blues. 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
23: Already tracking some scattered showers and storms on radar, and they will continue throughout the rest of our Thursday and into our Thursday night. It doesn't pour every moment of the day, but I think a little bit more cloud cover and a little less sunshine, plus those on-again, off-again showers and thunderstorms, could keep temperatures pretty reasonable. We max out in the low 90s, but let's be honest, there's plenty of humidity to fuel that wet weather, so it will feel sticky and muggy through at least late Friday. That's your WSFA First Alert Forecast. I'm Chief Meteorologist Amanda Curran on Montgomery's number one hit music station, Y102.
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4: Hi, I'm Kevin Love. People see the NBA career, the championship ring, but what they don't always see is the anxiety or the moments I felt completely lost. 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

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How about some Teddy Swims? We'll do the Mr. Know-It-All track. We're at 334-860-1102 as we fly through lunch. Man, I hope you can take a long one today.

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1: Already tracking some scattered showers and storms on radar, and they will continue throughout the rest of our Thursday and into our Thursday night. It doesn't pour every moment of the day, but I think a little bit more cloud cover and a little less sunshine, plus those on-again, off-again showers and thunderstorms, could keep temperatures pretty reasonable. We max out in the low 90s, but let's be honest, there's plenty of humidity to fuel that wet weather, so it will feel sticky and muggy through at least late Friday. That's your WSFA First Alert Forecast. 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
7: It's your WSFA First Alert weather forecast on Y102.
8: Already tracking some scattered showers and storms on radar, and they will continue throughout the rest of our Thursday and into our Thursday night. It doesn't pour every moment of the day, but I think a little bit more cloud cover and a little less sunshine, plus those on-again, off-again showers and thunderstorms, could keep temperatures pretty reasonable. We max out in the low 90s, but let's be honest, there's plenty of humidity to fuel that wet weather, so it will feel sticky and muggy through at least late Friday. That's your WSFA First Alert Forecast. I'm Chief Meteorologist Amanda Curran on Montgomery's number one hit music station, Y102.
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feel like today's flying just because we want to get to the weekend here. Man, it's somber. My body isn't ready here in the capital city. Hannah and Sabrina working in Prattville, kicking it on Y102. 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

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Man, we're going to stack hits today. Ella Langley, Choosing Texas, will play her. Have you heard the new Niall Horan? Man, tastes so good. Is going to play right after. I love it.

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0: It's your WSFA First Alert weather forecast on Y102.
1: Already tracking some scattered showers and storms on radar, and they will continue throughout the rest of our Thursday and into our Thursday night. It doesn't pour every moment of the day, but I think a little bit more cloud cover and a little less sunshine, plus those on-again, off-again showers and thunderstorms, could keep temperatures pretty reasonable. We max out in the low 90s, but let's be honest, there's plenty of humidity to fuel that wet weather, so it will feel sticky and muggy through at least late Friday. That's your WSFA First Alert Forecast. I'm Chief Meteorologist Amanda Curran on Montgomery's number one hit music station, Y102.
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3: 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Nothing's being reported by the authorities that would send you on an alternate route. 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
2: Good afternoon, Montgomery. We've got a new accident reported on 85 southbound. They're at the base of the ramp from Court Street to 85 south. Got a couple of trucks on the right shoulder, so please use caution through that area. Also finishing up another accident, Federal at Crestview. 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
2: 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Right now, we're looking pretty good. Nothing's been reported recently that would send you on an alternate route. Looking at your traffic flow maps, no big backups or slowdowns. That's all good news. Keep listening. We'll keep you posted. Imagine graduating high school with your college degree already in hand. 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Go to trenumstate.edu for more information. Buckle up. It's the law. For Montgomery Skywatch traffic, this is Major Delay.
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0: It's your WSFA First Alert weather forecast on Y102.
21: Already tracking some scattered showers and storms on radar, and they will continue throughout the rest of our Thursday and into our Thursday night. It doesn't pour every moment of the day, but I think a little bit more cloud cover and a little less sunshine, plus those on-again, off-again showers and thunderstorms, could keep temperatures pretty reasonable. We max out in the low 90s, but let's be honest, there's plenty of humidity to fuel that wet weather, so it will feel sticky and muggy through at least late Friday. That's your WSFA First Alert Forecast. I'm Chief Meteorologist Amanda Curran on Montgomery's number one hit music station, Y102.
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2: 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Right now, things are looking good. Nothing's being reported by the authorities that would send anyone on an alternate route. Checked with the surrounding counties. They're clear. Looking at your traffic flow maps. There's no big backups or slowdowns. That's all good news. Keep listening. We'll keep you posted. 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

For almost 100 years, St. Joseph's Indian School has nurtured Native American children in mind, body, heart, and spirit, turning the spark in every child into a lifelong flame and a brighter future. 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
0: Montgomery's number one hit music station, Y102.